0: Tenemos el control del cuadrante. La Super 99.3 FM.
1: Hey. I'm sorry I'm late. Nice watch. This is Botan.
2: Hi.
3: How are you?
2: Nice to meet you.
1: Sorry, just slow the touching shit down. Come on. Making this music together was a passion project. These are basically the inspirations.
3: That's inspiration, yes.
1: Yeah. What we were thinking about is that would be you, but less blonde in the video.
3: No, I think I have something a little bit more different in mind. Full color, tropical.
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Juan Faustino López Ajanel, prosecretario José Álvarez Ajanel, tesorero Pedro Ramos Sica, tesorero Victoriano Calerichcoy, vocal 1 Antonio Alvarado Pérez, vocal 2 Pedro Pastor Yad, vocal 3 Luis Yad López, vocal

0: 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This is your life.
1: You said you down for me. Give to me. Why won't you live for me?
2: Watch the breakdown.